0: FM.
1: Best of Rock FM.
0: Non-stop Metal. 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

Nonstop Metal. 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Let the body set the floor. 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